off of your feet. Will your mouth still remember the taste of my love? Will your eyes still smile from your cheek?

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1: 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I didn't feel it when the earthquake happened, but it really got me thinking. Were you out drinking? Were you in the living room chilling, watching television?

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I know you know we weren't meant for each other, and it's fine. But if the world was ending, you'd come over, right? You'd come over and you'd stay the night. Would you love me for the hell of it?

was ending, you come over right, right. If the world was ending, you would come over right, right.